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3: Partly cloudy skies tonight and an overnight low of 16 degrees. Saturday, a mix of sun and cloud to start, then clearing later in the afternoon, a high of 28. Clear skies Saturday night, a low of 19. Sunday, sunny with a high of 31 degrees. Monday, cloudy, 60% chance of showers and a high of 24. Sunshine Tuesday with a high of 23. And Wednesday, sunshine, a high of 28. Weather impacts every plan. 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
2: Partly cloudy skies tonight and an overnight low of 16 degrees. Saturday, a mix of sun and cloud to start, then clearing later in the afternoon, a high of 28. Clear skies Saturday night, a low of 19. Sunday, sunny with a high of 31 degrees. Monday, cloudy, 60% chance of showers and a high of 24. Sunshine Tuesday with a high of 23, and Wednesday sunshine, a high of 28. Weather impacts every plan. 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
1: A teen expedition paddle camp for ages 13 to 15 is set July 27th to 31st at Lake Minnewasta. 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
2: I'm Candace Dirksen. The sound of motorcycles filled the streets of Winkler last night as riders came together to honor 19-year-old Paul Friesen. Friesen passed away July 23rd, surrounded by the love of his family, after suffering critical injuries in a motorcycle collision earlier in the month. His best friend, Anderson Harder, says the ride was about remembering Paul, while also reminding drivers to watch for motorcycles.
3: Just raise awareness for bikers. Like, even the other day I was driving my car, almost hit a guy because didn't see him coming. Like, yeah. Hard to see. Just watch out for him.
2: You can support Paul's family through their official GoFundMe page. 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The students were part of Regional Connections Settlement Workers in Schools, or SWISS, summer program. 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Some students even had a chance to speak into our microphone, like 6-year-old Zoe.
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6: 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The kids had lots of wonderful questions and ideas, and it was very interesting to hear some of their questions.
2: The students also learned lessons about teamwork, communication, and the importance of continuing to learn throughout life. And the inaugural Sunflower Cup was a success in Altona, bringing 8 soccer teams together during the Sunflower Festival for 3-on-3 games. Altona FC captured the tournament title. Matthias Hagen was on the organizing committee and the winning Altona FC team.
7: We hosted like the Sunflower Cup, and it was the first time that we hosted it this year. And I think it was a success because people came out, they watched, right? Even like the teams who participated, it was just awesome to see.
2: The event also helped raise money for the beautiful project, the community's planned soccer complex. Organizers are hoping the Sunflower Cup becomes an annual tradition at future Sunflower Festivals. 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
2: Partly cloudy skies tonight and an overnight low of 16 degrees. Saturday, a mix of sun and cloud to start, then clearing later in the afternoon, a high of 28. Clear skies Saturday night, a low of 19. Sunday, sunny with a high of 31 degrees. Monday, cloudy, 60% chance of showers and a high of 24. Sunshine Tuesday with a high of 23. And Wednesday, sunshine, a high of 28. Weather impacts every plan. 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
3: Partly cloudy skies tonight and an overnight low of 16 degrees. Saturday, a mix of sun and cloud to start, then clearing later in the afternoon, a high of 28. Clear skies Saturday night, a low of 19. Sunday, sunny with a high of 31 degrees. Monday, cloudy, 60% chance of showers and a high of 24. Sunshine Tuesday with a high of 23. And Wednesday, sunshine, a high of 28. Weather impacts every plan. 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

0: Every corner of Manitoba has a story. 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
3: Partly cloudy skies tonight and an overnight low of 16 degrees. Saturday, a mix of sun and cloud to start, then clearing later in the afternoon, a high of 28. Clear skies Saturday night, a low of 19. Sunday, sunny with a high of 31 degrees. Monday, cloudy, 60% chance of showers and a high of 24. Sunshine Tuesday with a high of 23. And Wednesday, sunshine, a high of 28. Weather impacts every plan. 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
2: I'm Candace Dirksen. Manitoba Health has ordered spraying for adult mosquitoes in the Winkler and Carmen areas due to West Nile risk exposure. Surveillance data from last week showed high numbers of adult Culex tarsalis mosquitoes and evidence of infection with West Nile virus. Counts exceeded the threshold to begin adult mosquito control, and spraying will occur in those two communities, plus a 3-kilometer radius around them. For Winkler, that includes Rheinfeld, Gortietz, and Schanzenfeld in the RM of Stanley. Control measures are currently scheduled for Saturday and Tuesday nights, weather permitting. To date this year, there have been no human cases of West Nile virus confirmed in Manitoba. There was one case last year, but it was related to travel outside of Canada. Manitoba is currently in the highest risk period for human exposure to West Nile virus, which historically occurs between July 15th and August 15th each year. More than 100 riders gathered yesterday evening to remember 19-year-old Paul Friesen, who died from the injuries he suffered in a motorcycle collision in Winkler earlier in the month. The memorial ride followed one of Paul's favorite routes through the Pembina Valley, giving friends, family, and complete strangers a chance to honor his memory. His best friend, Anderson Harder, says the support from the riding community has meant everything.
3: It means the world to me that people care so much, you know? Like, most of the people here never even rode with him or probably didn't even know him, he existed, but bikers turn out for each other, eh?
2: More on the story, including information on the family's official GoFundMe page, is available at Pembina Valley Online. Hundreds of people are expected to gather south of Larivière Saturday for the 11th annual Drive and Fly-In Breakfast. While the event features visiting aircraft, organizer Nancy Pauls says it's grown into something much bigger than an aviation event.
4: It started in 2013. People's generosity is they keep coming back. It's become a little bit of a community.

0: event as well. But people come to visit with the neighbors and to donate to MAF. We're really overwhelmed by that too.
1: Breakfast will be served by donation beginning at 7:30 Saturday morning at the Paul's Family Airfield, 13 kilometers south of Larivière on Highway 242. All proceeds will support Mission Aviation Fellowship Canada. And the Nellie McClung Museum of Canada in Manitou is showcasing a collection of century-old dresses discovered in a Winnipeg attic. Co-chair Diana Vauden says the garments date back to the 1920s and took years to prepare for display.
2: So we had a little fixing and washing, and well, some of them we washed, not all, because they're so delicate. And then we brought them back out here for the summer. These were all from the 1920s. I mean, you're coming from wearing a heavy corset. By the 1920s, those were all tossed aside, and you just let everything go. I don't know what kind of undergarments were worn under these, because some of the backs are very low, and the fronts are low. Yes. So I'm not just sure what they would have worn underneath them.
1: The exhibit also features a Paris-designed wedding gown that was carefully hand-restored after arriving in pieces. The attic exhibit runs through the end of August. These stories and more are on Pembina Valley Online and in the Daily News, delivered to your inbox when you subscribe.
3: Now, your Pembina Valley Online weather.
1: Partly cloudy skies tonight and an overnight low of 16 degrees. Saturday, a mix of sun and cloud to start, then clearing later in the afternoon, a high of 28. Clear skies Saturday night, a low of 19. Sunday, sunny with a high of 31 degrees. Monday, cloudy, 60% chance of showers and a high of 24. Sunshine Tuesday with a high of 23. And Wednesday, sunshine, a high of 28. Weather impacts every plan. 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
3: Partly cloudy skies tonight and an overnight low of 16 degrees. Saturday, a mix of sun and cloud to start, then clearing later in the afternoon, a high of 28. Clear skies Saturday night, a low of 19. Sunday sunny with a high of 31 degrees. Monday cloudy, 60% chance of showers and a high of 24. Sunshine Tuesday with a high of 23. And Wednesday sunshine, a high of 28. Weather impacts every plan. 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
1: Partly cloudy skies tonight and an overnight low of 16 degrees. Saturday, a mix of sun and cloud to start, then clearing later in the afternoon, a high of 28. Clear skies Saturday night, a low of 19. Sunday, sunny with a high of 31 degrees. Monday, cloudy, 60% chance of showers and a high of 24. Sunshine Tuesday with a high of 23, and Wednesday sunshine, a high of 28. Weather impacts every plan. Stay informed with the CDK Electric weather page on your Pembina Valley online app.
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2: Partly cloudy skies tonight and an overnight low of 16 degrees. Saturday, a mix of sun and cloud to start, then clearing later in the afternoon, a high of 28. Clear skies Saturday night, a low of 19. Sunday, sunny with a high of 31 degrees. Monday, cloudy, 60% chance of showers and a high of 24. Sunshine Tuesday with a high of 23. And Wednesday, sunshine, a high of 28. Weather impacts every plan. 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
2: Partly cloudy skies tonight and an overnight low of 16 degrees. Saturday, a mix of sun and cloud to start, then clearing later in the afternoon, a high of 28. Clear skies Saturday night, a low of 19. Sunday, sunny with a high of 31 degrees. Monday, cloudy, 60% chance of showers and a high of 24. Sunshine Tuesday with a high of 23. And Wednesday, sunshine, a high of 28. Weather impacts every plan. 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
2: Partly cloudy skies tonight and an overnight low of 16 degrees. Saturday, a mix of sun and cloud to start, then clearing later in the afternoon, a high of 28. Clear skies Saturday night, a low of 19. Sunday, sunny with a high of 31 degrees. Monday, cloudy, 60% chance of showers and a high of 24. Sunshine Tuesday with a high of 23, and Wednesday sunshine, a high of 28. Weather impacts every plan. 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

0: Hola, amigos. ¿Comprendo español? 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We throw down some Spanish, you text us the English definition, guess correctly, and score a $25 gift card from Dos Banderas in Winkler. 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
1: Partly cloudy skies tonight and an overnight low of 16 degrees. Saturday, a mix of sun and cloud to start, then clearing later in the afternoon, a high of 28. Clear skies Saturday night, a low of 19. Sunday, sunny with a high of 31 degrees. Monday, cloudy, 60% chance of showers and a high of 24. Sunshine Tuesday with a high of 23. And Wednesday, sunshine, a high of 28. Weather impacts every plan. 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
2: Now, your Pembina Valley Online weather.
3: Partly cloudy skies tonight and an overnight low of 16 degrees. Saturday, a mix of sun and cloud to start, then clearing later in the afternoon, a high of 28. Clear skies Saturday night, a low of 19. Sunday, sunny with a high of 31 degrees. Monday, cloudy, 60% chance of showers and a high of 24. Sunshine Tuesday with a high of 23. And Wednesday, sunshine, a high of 28. Weather impacts every plan. 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
2: Partly cloudy skies tonight and an overnight low of 16 degrees. Saturday, a mix of sun and cloud to start, then clearing later in the afternoon, a high of 28. Clear skies Saturday night, a low of 19. Sunday, sunny with a high of 31 degrees. Monday, cloudy, 60% chance of showers and a high of 24. Sunshine Tuesday with a high of 23. And Wednesday, sunshine, a high of 28. 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
1: Partly cloudy.

0: Cloudy skies tonight and an overnight low of 16 degrees. Saturday, a mix of sun and cloud to start, then clearing later in the afternoon, a high of 28. Clear skies Saturday night, a low of 19. Sunday, sunny with a high of 31 degrees. Monday, cloudy, 60% chance of showers and a high of 24. Sunshine Tuesday with a high of 23. And Wednesday, sunshine, a high of 28. Weather impacts every plan. Stay informed with the CDK Electric weather page on your Pembina Valley online app.
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1: Partly cloudy skies tonight and an overnight low of 16 degrees. Saturday, a mix of sun and cloud to start, then clearing later in the afternoon, a high of 28. Clear skies Saturday night, a low of 19. Sunday, sunny with a high of 31 degrees. Monday, cloudy, 60% chance of showers and a high of 24. Sunshine Tuesday with a high of 23. And Wednesday, sunshine, a high of 28. Weather impacts every plan. Stay informed with the CDK Electric weather page on your Pembina Valley Online app.
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2: Partly cloudy skies tonight and an overnight low of 16 degrees. Saturday, a mix of sun and cloud to start, then clearing later in the afternoon, a high of 28. Clear skies Saturday night, a low of 19. Sunday, sunny with a high of 31 degrees. Monday, cloudy, 60% chance of showers and a high of 24. Sunshine Tuesday with a high of 23. And Wednesday, sunshine, a high of 28. Weather impacts every plan. 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

Bartender looked at me like, pony up, man, we're closing down. 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
2: Partly cloudy skies tonight and an overnight low of 16 degrees. Saturday, a mix of sun and cloud to start, then clearing later in the afternoon, a high of 28. Clear skies Saturday night, a low of 19. Sunday, sunny with a high of 31 degrees. Monday, cloudy, 60% chance of showers and a high of 24. Sunshine Tuesday with a high of 23. And Wednesday, sunshine, a high of 28. Weather impacts every plan. 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
1: Partly cloudy skies tonight and an overnight low of 16 degrees. Saturday, a mix of sun and cloud to start, then clearing later in the afternoon, a high of 28. Clear skies Saturday night, a low of 19. Sunday, sunny with a high of 31 degrees. Monday, cloudy, 60% chance of showers and a high of 24. Sunshine Tuesday with a high of 23. And Wednesday, sunshine, a high of 28. Weather impacts every plan. 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
1: Partly cloudy skies tonight and an overnight low of 16 degrees. Saturday, a mix of sun and cloud to start, then clearing later in the afternoon, a high of 28. Clear skies Saturday night, a low of 19. Sunday, sunny with a high of 31 degrees. Monday, cloudy, 60% chance of showers and a high of 24. Sunshine Tuesday with a high of 23. And Wednesday, sunshine, a high of 28. Weather impacts every plan. 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
1: Partly cloudy skies tonight and an overnight low of 16 degrees. Saturday, a mix of sun and cloud to start, then clearing later in the afternoon, a high of 28. Clear skies Saturday night, a low of 19. Sunday, sunny with a high of 31 degrees. Monday, cloudy, 60% chance of showers and a high of 24. Sunshine Tuesday with a high of 23, and Wednesday sunshine, a high of 28. Weather impacts every plan. 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
2: Partly cloudy skies tonight and an overnight low of 16 degrees. Saturday, a mix of sun and cloud to start, then clearing later in the afternoon, a high of 28. Clear skies Saturday night, a low of 19. Sunday, sunny with a high of 31 degrees. Monday, cloudy, 60% chance of showers and a high of 24. Sunshine Tuesday with a high of 23. And Wednesday, sunshine, a high of 28. Weather impacts every plan. 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
1: Partly cloudy skies tonight and an overnight low of 16 degrees. Saturday, a mix of sun and cloud to start, then clearing later in the afternoon, a high of 28. Clear skies Saturday night, a low of 19. Sunday, sunny with a high of 31 degrees. Monday, cloudy, 60% chance of showers and a high of 24. Sunshine Tuesday with a high of 23. And Wednesday, sunshine, a high of 28. Weather impacts every plan. 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

0: Weather.
1: Partly cloudy skies tonight and an overnight low of 16 degrees. Saturday, a mix of sun and cloud to start, then clearing later in the afternoon, a high of 28. Clear skies Saturday night, a low of 19. Sunday, sunny with a high of 31 degrees. Monday, cloudy, 60% chance of showers and a high of 24. Sunshine Tuesday with a high of 23. And Wednesday, sunshine, a high of 28. Weather impacts every plan. 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
0: Dear drunk me, I bet you're sitting on a high back, running up a good tab, thinking them two for one shots ain't kicking in. 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
1: Partly cloudy skies tonight and an overnight low of 16 degrees. Saturday, a mix of sun and cloud to start, then clearing later in the afternoon, a high of 28. Clear skies Saturday night, a low of 19. Sunday, sunny with a high of 31 degrees. Monday, cloudy, 60% chance of showers and a high of 24. Sunshine Tuesday with a high of 23, and Wednesday sunshine, a high of 28. Weather impacts every plan. 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
2: Now, your Pembina Valley Online weather.
3: Partly cloudy skies tonight and an overnight low of 16 degrees. Saturday, a mix of sun and cloud to start, then clearing later in the afternoon, a high of 28. Clear skies Saturday night, a low of 19. Sunday, sunny with a high of 31 degrees. Monday, cloudy, 60% chance of showers and a high of 24. Sunshine Tuesday with a high of 23. And Wednesday, sunshine, a high of 28. Weather impacts every plan. 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
2: I'm Parker Schmidt with your local news streaming now through the Pembina Valley Online app. The sound of motorcycles filled the streets of Winkler Thursday night as riders came together to honor 19-year-old Paul Friesen. Friesen passed July 23rd, surrounded by the love of his family after suffering critical injuries in a motorcycle collision earlier this month. His best friend, Anderson Harder, says, "The ride was about remembering Paul while also reminding drivers to watch for motorcyclists.
3: Just raise awareness for bikers. Like, even the other day I was driving my car, almost hit a guy because didn't see him coming. Like, yeah. Hard to see. Just watch out for him."
2: Read the full story, including how to support Paul's family through their official GoFundMe, on the Pembina Valley Online app and website. The 500 Stephen Street Community Center is looking ahead after celebrating 5 years of operation. Executive Director Kevin Drieger says one goal for the future is expanding the center's space and helping more organizations work together.
4: Well, we would love more space. We are pretty tight in our space that we have, so a larger space to be able to provide more services would be good.
2: Drieger says the center also hopes to help coordinate agencies as they address larger community issues together. Read more on PeminaValleyOnline.com. Farmers in the Pembina Valley have access to free mental health support through the Manitoba Farmer Wellness Program. Winkler Councillor Dennis Fair says the program was created to help farmers, their families, and farm employees deal with the unique pressures of agriculture.
5: Farmers live, you know, in isolation in the sense that they operate on their properties, they work their crops, and then they're not as open to reaching out when they struggle, when they have difficulties, whether that be specifically on the farm with finances, decision making, with crop failure, but also from an emotional and relational standpoint, when the marriages struggle, when the family struggles, they're not as open to asking for help and receiving support or knowing where to find it.
2: News on the go, download our Pembina Valley online app.
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3: In the Border Baseball League, the final series continues with Altona losing to Cartwright 15-5. It was Game 3, so Cartwright leads the series 2-1. In the Canadian Elite Basketball League, the Winnipeg Sea Bears dumped Ottawa 192. In American Association of Professional Baseball, the Winnipeg Gold Eyes ran through Lincoln 11-4. In Major League Baseball, the Toronto Blue Jays got a clutch hit late, and Louis Varland picked up another save for the Bluebirds as they defeated the St. Louis Cardinals 3-1. I'm Dave Anthony.
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4: A mix of sun and cloud today, 29 degrees, the Humidex 33. Today's UV index is 8 or very high. Clear and windy tonight, a low of 18. Tomorrow mainly sunny and windy with a high of 34 and the Humidex 40. On Monday, showers, 23 degrees, and for Tuesday, it'll be sunny with a high of 23. Current weather conditions can be found anytime on the CDK Electric weather page on your Pembina Valley online app. I'm Judy Peters.
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2: Now, your Pembina Valley Online weather.
15: A mix of sun and cloud today, 29 degrees, the Humidex 33. Today's UV index is 8 or very high. Clear and windy tonight, a low of 18. Tomorrow mainly sunny and windy with a high of 34 and the humidex 40. On Monday, showers, 23 degrees. And for Tuesday, it'll be sunny with a high of 23. Current weather conditions can be found anytime on the CDK Electric weather page on your Pembina Valley online app. I'm Judy Peters.
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4: Now, your Pembina Valley online weather.
5: A mix of sun and cloud today, 29 degrees, the Humidex 33. Today's UV index is 8 or very high. Clear and windy tonight, a low of 18. Tomorrow, mainly sunny and windy with a high of 34 and the Humidex 40. On Monday, showers, 23 degrees. And for Tuesday, it'll be sunny with a high of 23. Current weather conditions can be found anytime on the CDK Electric weather page on your Pembina Valley online app. I'm Judy Peters.
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2: 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Here's what's making local news this hour. The 500 Stephen Street Community Center is marking its five-year anniversary. Executive Director Kevin Drieger says more organizations are seeing the value of using the center to connect with people in the community.
3: I think the accomplishments is just how we've increased our buy-in from the community as well as from the agencies. More and more organizations are asking to, you know, they see the value of this place.
2: Read more about the celebration on PeminaValleyOnline.com. More than 100 riders gathered Thursday evening to remember 19-year-old Paul Friesen, who died from the injuries he suffered in a motorcycle collision in Winkler. The memorial ride followed one of Paul's favorite routes through the Pembina Valley, giving friends, family, and complete strangers a chance to honor his memory. His best friend, Anderson Harder, says the support from the riding community has meant everything.
4: It means the world to me that people care so much, you know? Like, most of the people here never even rode with him or probably didn't even know him, he existed, but bikers turn out for each other, eh?
2: 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The organization's New Arts from the Attic exhibit features about 30 paintings from several local artists, including works that may have been displayed in previous exhibitions or have never been publicly shown before. 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Executive Director Jared Hildebrand.
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6: In the Border Baseball League, the final series continues with Altona losing to Cartwright 15-5. It was Game 3, so Cartwright leads the series 2-1. In the Canadian Elite Basketball League, the Winnipeg Sea Bears dumped Ottawa 192. In American Association of Professional Baseball, the Winnipeg Gold Eyes ran through Lincoln 11-4. In Major League Baseball, the Toronto Blue Jays got a clutch hit late, and Louis Varland picked up another save for the Bluebirds as they defeated the St. Louis Cardinals 3-1. I'm Dave Anthony.
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7: A mix of sun and cloud today, 29 degrees, the Humidex 33. Today's UV index is 8 or very high. Clear and windy tonight, a low of 18. Tomorrow, mainly sunny and windy with a high of 34 and the Humidex 40. On Monday, showers, 23 degrees. And for Tuesday, it'll be sunny with a high of 23. Current weather conditions can be found anytime on the CDK Electric weather page on your Pembina Valley online app. I'm Judy Peters.
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3: Now, your Pembina Valley Online weather.
4: A mix of sun and cloud today, 29 degrees, the humidex 33. Today's UV index is 8 or very high. Clear and windy tonight, a low of 18. Tomorrow mainly sunny and windy with a high of 34 and the humidex 40. On Monday showers, 23 degrees, and for Tuesday it'll be sunny with a high of 23. Current weather conditions can be found anytime on the CDK Electric weather page on your Pembina Valley online app. I'm Judy Peters.
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0: And cloud today, 29 degrees, the humidex 33. Today's UV index is 8 or very high. Clear and windy tonight, a low of 18. Tomorrow mainly sunny and windy with a high of 34 and the humidex 40. On Monday, showers, 23 degrees. And for Tuesday, it'll be sunny with a high of 23. Current weather conditions can be found anytime on the CDK Electric weather page on your Pembina Valley online app. I'm Judy Peters.
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1: Get the news you need when you need it by downloading the Pembina Valley Online app. I'm Berger Schmidt. Here's what's making local news this hour. Historic Dunstan Church is getting new life thanks to a community restoration project. Church chairperson Grant Spencer says the work is about preserving more than 130 years of history and the memories of generations who worshipped and connected there.
2: When we looked at the project, we realized the foundation was going to have to be replaced, and the easiest way to do that was to get the building moved off and set in another spot so we can clean up the old foundation. In 1895, when it was built, they hauled stones in from the field and put them under there, and then put a little bit of concrete on it to get it stabilized.
1: The project also includes replacement pews and more, all with the help from donors, grants, and local volunteers. Hundreds of motorcyclists lined the streets of Winkler Thursday to honor 19-year-old Paul Friesen, whose family and friends are mourning his death following a motorcycle collision earlier this month. The memorial ride served as both a tribute to Paul's life and a call for drivers to look twice before motorcyclists. Harder, who attended W.C. Miller Collegiate with Paul, remembered his best friend as someone who brought joy to everyone around him.
3: Man, like, Paul is such a great guy. Like, always fun to be around. Made class time so much more enjoyable.
4: Yeah.
3: Oh, man.
1: You can read the full story of Pembina Valley Online or the Pembina Valley Online app. Asking for help can be difficult, except for farmers, but a Pembina Valley counselor says support is available. Dennis Fair with the Manitoba Farmer Wellness Program explained why getting help is important.
5: When your check engine light comes on a tractor, you just keep going, hoping that it'll be okay and it'll work through the end of the day. And he said, no, you take it in and you try to figure it out. And if you can't, you call a mechanic, you bring in an expert to fix it so that you can depend on and use it. And I said, that's kind of what we're doing here.
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2: In the Border Baseball League, the final series continues with Altona losing to Cartwright 15-5. It was game three, so Cartwright leads the series 2-1. In the Canadian Elite Basketball League, the Winnipeg Sea Bears dumped Ottawa 192. In American Association of Professional Baseball, the Winnipeg Gold Eyes ran through Lincoln 11-4. In Major League Baseball, the Toronto Blue Jays got a clutch hit late, and Louis Varland picked up another save for the Bluebirds as they defeated the St. Louis Cardinals 3-1. I'm Dave Anthony.
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3: A mix of sun and cloud today, 29 degrees, the Humidex 33. Today's UV index is 8 or very high. Clear and windy tonight, a low of 18. Tomorrow, mainly sunny and windy with a high of 34 and the Humidex 40. On Monday, showers, 23 degrees. And for Tuesday, it'll be sunny with a high of 23. Current weather conditions can be found anytime on the CDK Electric weather page on your Pembina Valley Online app. I'm Judy Peters.
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1: Saturday morning with Tank Montana and Jade Eagleson on your long weekend. Josh Stumpf on the way for you, as well as Thomas Rhett. And here's Kane Brown and Woman.

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2: A mix of sun and cloud today, 29 degrees, the Humidex 33. Today's UV index is 8 or very high. Clear and windy tonight, a low of 18. Tomorrow mainly sunny and windy with a high of 34 and the Humidex 40. On Monday, showers, 23 degrees, and for Tuesday, it'll be sunny with a high of 23. Current weather conditions can be found anytime on the CDK Electric weather page on your Pembina Valley online app. I'm Judy Peters.
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0: Now, your Pembina Valley online weather.
10: A mix of sun and cloud today, 29 degrees, the Humidex 33. Today's UV index is 8 or very high. Clear and windy tonight, a low of 18. Tomorrow, mainly sunny and windy with a high of 34 and the Humidex 40. On Monday, showers, 23 degrees. And for Tuesday, it'll be sunny with a high of 23. Current weather conditions can be found anytime on the CDK Electric weather page on your Pembina Valley online app. I'm Judy P.

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0: Saturday morning with Tank Montana and Mark Chestnut. This is Today in Country Music History for August 1st. On this date in 1984, Hank Williams Jr. shot the video to All My Rowdy Friends Are Coming Over Tonight. Included artists in the video were Willie Nelson, Kris Kristofferson, and Cheech and Chong. And on this date in 1996, country music singer LeAnn Rimes was number one on the chart with her debut studio album, Blue. That's today in country music history.
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10: When it comes

I got here, or how this ring on my left hand just appeared out of nowhere. I gotta go, I take the chips and the pitch, so it hit the road. They say what happens here stays here, all of this will disappear. There's just one little problem.

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1: 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Here's what's making local news this hour. The 500 Stephen Street Community Center is marking its five-year anniversary. Executive Director Kevin Drieger says more organizations are seeing the value of using the center to connect with people in the community.
2: I think the accomplishments is just how we've increased our buy-in from the community as well as from the agencies. More and more organizations are asking to, you know, they see the value of this place.
1: Read more about the celebration on PeminaValleyOnline.com. More than 100 riders gathered Thursday evening to remember 19-year-old Paul Friesen, who died from the injuries he suffered in a motorcycle collision in Winkler. The memorial ride followed one of Paul's favorite routes through the Pembina Valley, giving friends, family, and complete strangers a chance to honor his memory. His best friend, Anderson Harder, says the support from the riding community has meant everything.
3: It means the world to me that people care so much, you know? Like, most of the people here never even rode with him or probably didn't even know him, he existed, but bikers turn out for each other, eh?
1: More on the story, including information on the family's official GoFundMe, is available on the Pembina Valley online app and website. 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The organization's New Arts from the Attic exhibit features about 30 paintings from several local artists, including works that may have been displayed in previous exhibitions or have never been publicly shown before. The exhibit was created to give Harvest Festival visitors and local residents another opportunity to discover artwork they may have missed. Executive Director Jared Hildebrand.
4: They haven't seen some of our exhibits, so we had this idea of what if we gave a chance for local artists to show things either that haven't been shown, but they made it, you know, a number of years ago, or a few pieces just from exhibits of the past.
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5: In the Border Baseball League, the final series continues with Altona losing to Cartwright 15-5. It was Game 3, so Cartwright leads the series 2-1. In the Canadian Elite Basketball League, the Winnipeg Sea Bears dumped Ottawa 192. In American Association of Professional Baseball, the Winnipeg Gold Eyes ran through Lincoln 11-4. In Major League Baseball, the Toronto Blue Jays got a clutch hit late, and Louis Varland picked up another save for the Bluebirds as they defeated the St. Louis Cardinals 3-1. I'm Dave Anthony.
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6: A mix of sun and cloud today, 29 degrees, the Humidex 33. Today's UV index is 8 or very

0: Hi. Clear and windy tonight, a low of 18. Tomorrow, mainly sunny and windy with a high of 34 and the humidex 40. On Monday, showers, 23 degrees. And for Tuesday, it'll be sunny with a high of 23. Current weather conditions can be found anytime on the CDK Electric weather page on your Pembina Valley online app. I'm Judy Peters.
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0: Now, your Pembina Valley Online weather.
15: A mix of sun and cloud today, 29 degrees, the Humidex 33. Today's UV index is 8 or very high. Clear and windy tonight, a low of 18. Tomorrow, mainly sunny and windy with a high of 34 and the Humidex 40. On Monday, showers, 23 degrees. And for Tuesday, it'll be sunny with a high of 23. Current weather conditions can be found anytime on the CDK Electric weather page on your Pembina Valley Online app. I'm Judy Peters.
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6: Now, your Pembina Valley online weather.
7: A mix of sun and cloud today, 29 degrees, the humidex 33. Today's UV index is 8 or very high. Clear and windy tonight, a low of 18. Tomorrow, mainly sunny and windy with a high of 34 and the humidex 40. On Monday, showers, 23 degrees. And for Tuesday, it'll be sunny with a high of 23. Current weather conditions can be found anytime on the CDK Electric weather page on your Pembina Valley online app. I'm Judy Peters.
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2: Get the news you need when you need it by downloading the Pembina Valley Online app. I'm Berger Schmidt. Here's what's making local news this hour. Historic Dunstan Church is getting new life thanks to a community restoration project. Church Chairperson Grant Spencer says the work is about preserving more than 130 years of history and the memories of generations.

0: who worshipped and connected there.
1: When we looked at the project, we realized the foundation was going to have to be replaced, and the easiest way to do that was to get the building moved off and set in another spot so we can clean up the old foundation. In 1895, when it was built, they hauled stones in from the field and put them under there, and then put a little bit of concrete on it to get it stabilized.
0: The project also includes replacement pews and more, all with the help from donors, grants, and local volunteers. Hundreds of motorcyclists lined the streets of Winkler Thursday to honor 19-year-old Paul Friesen, whose family and friends are mourning his death following a motorcycle collision earlier this month. The memorial ride served as both a tribute to Paul's life and a call for drivers to look twice before motorcyclists. Harder, who attended W.C. Miller Collegiate with Paul, remembered his best friend as someone who brought joy to everyone around him.
2: Man, like, Paul is such a great guy. Like, always fun to be around. Made class time so much more enjoyable.
3: Yeah.
2: Oh, man.
0: 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Dennis Fair with the Manitoba Farmer Wellness Program explained why getting help is important.
4: 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And if you can't, you call a mechanic, you bring in an expert to fix it so that you can depend on and use it. And I said, that's kind of what we're doing here.
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6: In the Border Baseball League, the final series continues with Altona losing to Cartwright 15-5. It was Game 3, so Cartwright leads the series 2-1. In the Canadian Elite Basketball League, the Winnipeg Sea Bears dumped Ottawa 192. In American Association of Professional Baseball, the Winnipeg Gold Eyes ran through Lincoln 11-4. In Major League Baseball, the Toronto Blue Jays got a clutch hit late, and Louis Varland picked up another save for the Bluebirds as they defeated the St. Louis Cardinals 3-1. I'm Dave Anthony.
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7: A mix of sun and cloud today, 29 degrees, the Humidex 33. Today's UV index is 8 or very high. Clear and windy tonight, a low of 18. Tomorrow mainly sunny and windy with a high of 34 and the Humidex 40. On Monday, showers, 23 degrees, and for Tuesday, it'll be sunny with a high of 23. Current weather conditions can be found anytime on the CDK Electric weather page on your Pembina Valley Online app. I'm Judy Peters.
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0: More great music and shining a light on what's happening in the Pembina Valley. 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
10: A mix of sun and cloud today, 29 degrees, the Humidex 33. Today's UV index is 8 or very high. Clear and windy tonight, a low of 18. Tomorrow, mainly sunny and windy with a high of 34 and the Humidex 40. On Monday, showers, 23 degrees. And for Tuesday, it'll be sunny with a high of 23. Current weather conditions can be found anytime on the CDK Electric weather page on your Pembina Valley online app. I'm Judy Peters.
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It's High Valley, County Line. I'm Tank Montana. Good morning. Hope you're having a great start to your long weekend. Hope you're having a fantastic Saturday. Shaboozy on the way for you. And here's Dallas Smith.

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0: Now, your Pembina Valley online weather.
11: A mix of sun and cloud today, 29 degrees, the Humidex 33. Today's UV index is 8 or very high. Clear and windy tonight, a low of 18. Tomorrow, mainly sunny and windy with a high of 34 and the Humidex 40. On Monday, showers, 23 degrees. And for Tuesday, it'll be sunny with a high of 23. Current weather conditions can be found anytime on the CDK Electric weather page on your Pembina Valley online app. I'm Judy Peters.
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0: It's Tyler Joe Miller. Good morning. I'm Tank Montana. Hope you're having a great start to your long weekend. CFL action continues today with the Stampeders heading to Hamilton and the Home and Home Series. Last week, what a finish. Down to that final field goal with the Elks beating the Rough Riders in Saskatchewan. Today, they are in Edmonton. And who would have thought the Elks would be 6-1 on the season? That game later this afternoon.
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2: I'm Parker Schmidt with your local news stream now through the Pembina Valley Online app. St. Jean is getting ready to welcome communities and Bloom judges next Wednesday as local volunteers and LUD staff show off a year's worth of community improvements. Gilbert and Mona LaValle say work has gone well beyond flowers, building on feedback from last year's assignment.
3: New signage on the highway to show what is in the community. We put in a new sidewalk crossing from the seniors' home to the seniors' club, which is across the street. New signage at our pollinator garden. Improved drainage at the splash pad, I believe.
4: Yes, we put in drain tiles.
3: Where the bridge used to be in the community, it had become quite an eyesore. So we kind of created a shelter there with interpretive panels about the Red River, picnic area.
4: It's an overlook.
3: So it overlooks the river.
2: A piece of the bridge has also been made into a display at the Heritage Park. 500 Stephen Street Community Center is celebrating 5 years of serving the Morden community. Executive Director Kevin Drieger says the center provides space and resources for social service agencies to support their clients.
5: Sure. So we are a community center that provides space and resources for a lot of other social service agencies to serve their clients.
2: Read more about 500 Stephen Celebration on PembinaValleyOnline.com. And how does your garden grow? A submitted photo of tomatoes with blossom end rot caused gardeners to jump to action with words of advice and encouragement. Gardening expert Carla Hersina says it's a common problem that's often mistaken for disease.
6: Blossom end rot is basically on the bottom of the fruit that you see. That if I walk up to my garden and I see a ripe red tomato and I go and pick it, and then all of a sudden on the very bottom of it, it's all black and concaved or just not the perfect shape. This is an irregularity that and causes a detriment effect to tomatoes and also peppers and squash and that kind of stuff.
2: Hersina says blossom end rot is most often linked to irregular watering patterns rather than the pest or fungal infection. News on the go, download our Pembina Valley online app.
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7: In the Border Baseball League, the final series continues with Altona losing to Cartwright 15-5. It was game three, so Cartwright leads the series 2-1. In the Canadian Elite Basketball League, the Winnipeg Sea Bears dumped Ottawa 192. In American Association of Professional Baseball, the Winnipeg Gold Eyes ran through Lincoln 11-4. In Major League Baseball, the Toronto Blue Jays got a clutch hit late, and Louis Varland picked up another save for the Bluebirds as they defeated the St. Louis Cardinals 3-1. I'm Dave Anthony.
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8: A mix of sun and cloud today, 29 degrees, the Humidex 33. Today's UV index is 8 or very high. Clear and windy tonight, a low of 18. Tomorrow, mainly sunny and windy with a high of 34 and the Humidex 40. On Monday, showers, 23 degrees. And for Tuesday, it'll be sunny with a high of 23. Current weather conditions can be found anytime on the CDK Electric weather page on your Pembina Valley Online app. I'm Judy Peters.
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It's Braden King. We got beer, something you love to hear on a long weekend. 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
0: Now, your Pembina Valley online weather.
11: A mix of sun and cloud today, 29 degrees, the Humidex 33. Today's UV index is 8 or very high. Clear and windy tonight, a low of 18. Tomorrow mainly sunny and windy with a high of 34 and the Humidex 40. On Monday, showers, 23 degrees. And for Tuesday, it'll be sunny with a high of 23. Current weather conditions can be found anytime on the CDK Electric weather page on your Pembina Valley online app. I'm Judy Peters.
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Stephen Lee Olson, make hay on your long weekend. I'm Tank Montana with Jason Eldine on the way for you, as well as Old Dominion. And here's Tennille Towns, Sunshine's Free.

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14: A mix of sun and cloud today, 29 degrees, the Humidex 33. Today's UV index is 8 or very high. Clear and windy tonight, a low of 18. Tomorrow, mainly sunny and windy with a high of 34 and the Humidex 40. On Monday, showers, 23 degrees. And for Tuesday, it'll be sunny with a high of 23. Current weather conditions can be found anytime on the CDK Electric weather page on your Pembina Valley online app. I'm Judy Peters.
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0: It's Mackenzie Porter's coming home to you, as well as Jason Aldean. And we got to ask Jason, how tough was it for him in the beginning, especially financially?
1: Pay all my guys and everything was about $6,500 a night. There was times I was making $2,500 a night to play a show, and $6,500 a night was what it cost me to play the show. So, you know, I'm steady going in the hole every single night on this deal.
0: James Barker Band on the way for you, and Megan Maroney coming up next.
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1: Access your news anytime by downloading the Pembina Valley Online app. I'm Parker Schmidt with your local news update. A historic landmark near Morden is being restored to protect its legacy. Dunson Church chairperson Grant Spencer says the church, which was established in 1895, still holds deep personal meaning for many families. Community members have raised funds and volunteered to replace the foundation, restore the interior, and return church pews to the building. The wide community effort involved is a part of the church's legacy.
2: Well, I think that's the way we were brought up. We were all part of the community. In the days past, there seemed to be more of that, and we've kind of gotten away from that. So it's nice for everybody to be able to come back at least once a year and be part of that.
1: If your tomatoes are developing black, sunken ends, don't give up on your gardening just yet. Gardening expert Carla Hersina says blossom end rot is often caused by inconsistent moisture and can sometimes be reduced.
3: This is also incumbent of sometimes calcium inefficiencies, and most oftenly I see it as more as a factor that comes into effect with irregular watering patterns. You want to make sure that you have a good source of calcium, because calcium is good also for peppers, tomatoes, and being consistent with your watering. And this is hard to do, because when you have really excessive high temperatures, we see quick evaporation, quick drying of soil, and then we water again heavily.
1: Ursina says watering early in the morning or evening and keeping soil moisture consistent can help your tomato plants. The old bridge over the Red River is playing a major role in St. Jean's communities in Bloom work this year. Recent projects include a shelter and interpretive panels where the bridge used to be. A new

0: overlook and picnic area, Gilbert and Mona Lavallee say some of the work was done following feedback from last year's assessment.
1: So one of the things identified by the judges was to clear the brush in front of that overlook so you don't lose sight of the river.
2: One other thing that we've done this year and after the visit was we set up a display of a piece of the bridge. The company that tore it down gave us a piece, so now we've put it in a heritage park. We've got a rock from Elemental Stone, and we've installed that piece on top of there with a plaque explaining everything.
0: These are just a few of the many projects undertaken in the last year that go beyond flowers and shrubs. Your local news now. 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
4: A light night in local sports with provincials from baseball Manitoba continuing with 13U AAA Tier 1 and 2 and 15U AAA Tier 1 and 2 taking place in West Winnipeg. We'll also be checking in with American Association of Professional Baseball later on tonight as the Winnipeg Goldeyes remain in Lincoln. The Goldeyes looking to extend a winning streak. In Major League Baseball, the Blue Jays are looking to extend a winning streak themselves as they once again welcome in the St. Louis Cardinals. I'm Dave Anthony.
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5: A mix of sun and cloud today, 29 degrees, the Humidex 33. Today's UV index is 8 or very high. Clear and windy tonight, a low of 18. Tomorrow, mainly sunny and windy with a high of 34 and the Humidex 40. On Monday, showers, 23 degrees. And for Tuesday, it'll be sunny with a high of 23. Current weather conditions can be found anytime on the CDK Electric weather page on your Pembina Valley Online app. I'm Judy Peters.
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0: 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Something newsworthy happening in your neck of the woods? 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
0: Now, your Pembina Valley online weather.
7: A mix of sun and cloud today, 29 degrees, the Humidex 33. Today's UV index is 8 or very high. Clear and windy tonight, a low of 18. Tomorrow, mainly sunny and windy with a high of 34 and the Humidex 40. On Monday, showers, 23 degrees. And for Tuesday, it'll be sunny with a high of 23. Current weather conditions can be found anytime on the CDK Electric weather page on your Pembina Valley online app. I'm Judy Peters.
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0: Now, your Pembina Valley Online weather.
7: A mix of sun and cloud today, 29 degrees, the Humidex 33. Today's UV index is 8 or very high. Clear and windy tonight, a low of 18. Tomorrow, mainly sunny and windy with a high of 34 and the Humidex 40. On Monday, showers, 23 degrees. And for Tuesday, it'll be sunny with a high of 23. Current weather conditions can be found anytime on the CDK Electric weather page on your Pembina Valley online app. I'm Judy Peters.
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0: It's Tyler Joe Miller and What Good Is a Memory? It's Tank Montana. This is Today in Country Music History for August 1st. On this date in 1984, Hank Williams Jr. shot the video for All My Rowdy Friends Are Coming Over Tonight. Artists included Willie Nelson, Kris Kristofferson, and Cheech and Chong. And on this date in 1996, Leanne Rimes was number one on the country chart with her debut album, Blue. That's Today in Country Music History.
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6: Now, your Pembina Valley online weather.
7: A mix of sun and cloud today, 29 degrees, the humidex 33. Today's UV index is 8 or very high. Clear and windy tonight, a low of 18. Tomorrow, mainly sunny and windy with a high of 34 and the humidex 40. On Monday, showers, 23 degrees. And for Tuesday, it'll be sunny with a high of 23. Current weather conditions can be found anytime on the CDK Electric weather page on your Pembina Valley online app. I'm Judy Peters. American Country
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0: talking earlier, Ashley, about your new album coming out later this month. It is self-titled. And of your new album, you've said it's messy and decisive, honest, and filled with double entendres. Do we have an official count of how many double entendres are on this thing?
1: No, but there's a couple. But it's not just, they're not just double entendres for the sake of having them. It feels like every song that has the interesting flip, the clever thing, even if it didn't have it, I would still feel something in the song, you know? So that was important to me. I didn't want to just release songs that felt like they had cleverness to them for the sake of being clever, because I feel like I've done that in the past and written those songs and I'm like, yeah, it's cool. It impresses a Nashville songwriting community, which is fun. But like, what do fans want to hear? What are my favorite songs growing up that I really feel something from? And they're not exactly just like the most clever songs. They're just make you feel something. They have the lyric that makes you really like, oh wow, that's a cool way to say that. And so I feel like this record does a lot of that. It makes you feel something, but then also, of course, there's some clever flip of hooks and double entendres and stuff.
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3: Now, your Pembina Valley online weather.
4: A mix of sun and cloud today, 29 degrees, the Humidex 33. Today's UV index is 8 or very high. Clear and windy tonight, a low of 18. Tomorrow, mainly sunny and windy with a high of 34 and the Humidex 40. On Monday, showers, 23 degrees. And for Tuesday, it'll be sunny with a high of 23. Current weather conditions can be found anytime on the CDK Electric weather page on your Pembina Valley online app. I'm Judy Peters.
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Hey, it's called News, not Olds. 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

0: Yes. Tell me how this one came about.
1: That was a really fun song to write. I was out in LA writing with some brand new co-writers I'd never written with before. And one of my good friends in Nashville named Lauren Hungate, she flew out with me. And we were just kind of venting about like a very real life situation in the room. And I was like, yeah, you know, this ain't high school. Like, why are we acting like we're immature and blah, blah, blah. And we were talking about it. We're like, what if it's called High School Sweetheart? People think it's going to be this like sweet love song about a high school sweetheart. And then you're like, this ain't High School Sweetheart. And I, yeah, it's just different. It's a fun one. It's sassy and it's clever. And that's what I'm saying. Like I was, and so everything you hear in the song is very real emotion from me, but it also is clever. And that's what I'm talking about. It's a lot of those kinds of songs where you feel it, but it's also like, ah, it's clever how she did that, you know?
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2: Now, your Pembina Valley online weather.
3: A mix of sun and cloud today, 29 degrees, the Humidex 33. Today's UV index is 8 or very high. Clear and windy tonight, a low of 18. Tomorrow, mainly sunny and windy with a high of 34 and the Humidex 40. On Monday, showers, 23 degrees. And for Tuesday, it'll be sunny with a high of 23. Current weather conditions can be found anytime on the CDK Electric weather page on your Pembina Valley online app. I'm Judy Peters. 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
4: 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This

0: Big old hit here in ACC back in 2001 from Sarah Evans, Born to Fly, an ACC extra on American Country Countdown. It's Ryan Box with all the hits and the stars coast to coast and around the world. And people are on the move, at least according to Pods, the moving company where you pack it yourself. And here are the top cities in America people are moving to. At number 4, Raleigh, North Carolina. Number 3, Dallas-Fort Worth. Number 2, Ocala, Florida. And the number 1 destination, Myrtle Beach, South Carolina. Now, the top 4 places people are moving from include Washington, D.C., the northern part of California, South Florida, and number 1, Los Angeles. I love L.A. I'll take your spot. Meanwhile, if you happen to be moving and want to take the show with you, you can find a station near you right now at AmericanCountryCountdown.com.
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11: A mix of sun and cloud today, 29 degrees, the Humidex 33. Today's UV index is 8 or very high. Clear and windy tonight, a low of 18. Tomorrow, mainly sunny and windy with a

0: high of 34 and the Humidex 40. On Monday, showers, 23 degrees, and for Tuesday, it'll be sunny with a high of 23. Current weather conditions can be found anytime on the CDK Electric weather page on your Pembina Valley online app. I'm Judy Peters.
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0: At ACC number one from July of 2020, One Margarita, Luke Bryan on American Country Countdown. It's Ryan Fox, and Luke recently turned the big 5-0. Happy birthday, Luke. And he took some time away from the cake and the presents to thank a few people.
1: Hey, everybody. It's Luke here celebrating my 50th birthday. To all the people, friends, family, loved ones that have texted me personally today, I'm going to hit you back. And to all my artist buddies that have reached out and sent like happy birthday wishes, it's been the best day ever. And to all the fans out there that have wished me a happy birthday, I just want everybody to know I've literally had the best day ever in my life. And thanks for all the wishes. Some days you have like stuff that makes you mad, but today has been the best day ever because of y'all loving on me. Love you.
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1: Now, your Pembina Valley online weather.
11: Clear and windy tonight, a low of 18. Tomorrow, mainly sunny and windy with a high of 34 and the humidex 40. On Monday, showers, 23 degrees. And for Tuesday, it'll be sunny with a high of 23. Current weather conditions can be found anytime on the CDK Electric weather page on your Pembina Valley online app. I'm Judy Peters.
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I lost a universal joint and I had to use my finger. 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

heading home on 65 somewhere around Kentucky. 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
0: Now, your Pembina Valley Online weather.
8: Clear and windy tonight, a low of 18. Tomorrow, mainly sunny and windy with a high of 34 and the humidex 40. On Monday, showers, 23 degrees. And for Tuesday, it'll be sunny with a high of 23. Current weather conditions can be found anytime on the CDK Electric weather page on your Pembina Valley Online app. I'm Judy Peters.
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0: Thomas Stratt and Jordan Davis did the song. You can see him singing on the current season of Ransom Canyon on Netflix. Ain't a Bad Life on American Country Countdown. It's Ryan. Josh Duhamel, of course, one of the stars of Ransom Canyon, and he says he played a pretty big role in getting Thomas and Jordan on that show.
1: Yeah, I mean, I don't want to brag, but I was partly responsible for getting them. And because Jordan Davis, we've been fans of his for a long time, and Thomas, but Jordan's By Dirt was our wedding song. And I remember reaching out to him on Instagram one time saying, hey, you're going to be in Devil's Lake, North Dakota at whatever thing for a concert, and we're going to come. We ended up not being able to go, and I was like, I want to sing By Dirt with you. And he like laughed about it, and we just sort of kept in touch.
2: I love that.
1: And but I think I might have said to him, you should come on the show sometime, blah, blah, blah. He's like, yeah, sure. But then we see the next season that there's an actual music festival. So I said, dude, you should come and do the music festival on the show. He's like, I'd love to. And then I just sort of like, you guys take it from here.
2: Yeah, that's awesome.
1: And so they ended up doing it.
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0: Ashley, in honor of your new song, High School Sweetheart, I thought we would take you back to school and give you a little pop quiz, okay? I promise it's not going to be too hard. First up, what kind of student were you in high school, Ashley Cook?
1: I was like partially homeschooled, so I'd say I was like the homeschooled kid.
0: All right, best subject?
1: English.
0: Worst subject, Ashley?
1: Definitely math. I suck at math.
0: You and me both. Okay, pop quiz. Favorite school lunch, Ashley Cook?
1: Like tater tots and hamburgers.
0: Yes, the tots were next level.
1: Tots were always so good.
0: Who's your favorite teacher, Ashley Cook?
1: I had one in, was it fourth grade? I think fourth grade in Mrs. Crawford. And she still comes to see me in California whenever I play shows. Her son played for the Giants, Brandon Crawford. So I got to watch him grow up and play baseball. But Mrs. Crawford always like really championed us for sure.
0: I love that. Your favorite celebrity crush back in the day, Ashley?
1: As a teen, it was either Zac Efron, obviously, or Ryan Gosling in The Notebook.
0: And then for Zac, High School Musical.
1: But I feel like I was a big fan of like Zac circa 17 again. You know, like 17 again was like his prime era. He's still in his prime, obviously, but like that was like my crush prime era.
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15: Now, your Pembina Valley online weather.
16: Clear and windy tonight, a low of 18. Tomorrow, mainly sunny and windy with a high of 34 and the humidex 40. On Monday, showers, 23 degrees, and for Tuesday, it'll be sunny with a high of 23. Current weather conditions can be found anytime on the CDK Electric weather page on your Pembina Valley online app. I'm Judy Peters.
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0: Rascal Flatts, Life is a Highway, and ACC Extra on American Country Countdown. You got Ryan with the hits, and time for an ACC list. This hour, we got to list some of the best driving songs, songs you can just flip on, put the top down, and cruise along with. Some of the tunes make it our list include one of the big ones that was playing during the World Cup, John Denver's Take Me Home, Country Roads. Add to that the iconic Willie Nelson and On the Road Again. Luke Combs' remake of Fast Car, that one's here. Darius Rucker with Wagon Wheel. We got Alan Jackson's Drive. And who can forget the classic from King George Strait, Amarillo by Morning. Did we leave anything off the list? You can hit me up anytime on socials. 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And there's no stopping our journey now as we drive this thing from number four to number one when American Country Countdown comes right back.
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2: Now, your Pembina Valley online weather.
3: Clear and windy tonight, a low of 18. Tomorrow, mainly sunny and windy with a high of 34 and the humidex 40. On Monday, showers, 23 degrees. And for Tuesday, it'll be sunny with a high of 23. Current weather conditions can be found anytime on the CDK Electric weather page on your Pembina Valley online app. I'm Judy Peters. 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
5: Welcome back to American Country Countdown. It's Ryan Fox. And after multiple weeks, 3 weeks in fact, at number one, Jason Aldean is sliding down a notch to number two. Brand new number one loading, but first...

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2: I'm Parker Schmidt with your local news stream now through the Pembina Valley Online app. St. Jean is getting ready to welcome communities in Bloom Judges next Wednesday as local volunteers and LUD staff show off a year's worth of community improvements. Gilbert and Mona Lavalle say work has gone well beyond flowers, building on feedback from last year's assignment.
3: New signage on the highway to show what is in the community. We put in a new sidewalk crossing from the seniors' home to the seniors' club, which is across the street. New signage at our pollinator garden, improved drainage at the splash pad, I believe.
4: Yes, we put in drain tiles.
3: Where the bridge used to be in the community, it had become quite an eyesore. So we kind of created a shelter there with interpretive panels about the Red River.

0: picnic area.
1: It's an overlook.
0: So it overlooks the river.
2: A piece of the bridge has also been made into a display at the Heritage Park. 500 Stephen Street Community Center is celebrating 5 years of serving the Morden community. Executive Director Kevin Drieger says the center provides space and resources for social service agencies to support their clients.
3: Sure. So we are a community center that provides space and resources for a lot of other social service agencies to serve their clients.
2: Read more about 500 Stephen Celebration on PeminaValleyOnline.com. And how does your garden grow? A submitted photo of tomatoes with blossom end rot caused gardeners to jump to action with words of advice and encouragement. Gardening expert Carla Hersina says it's a common problem that's often mistaken for disease.
4: Blossom end rot is basically on the bottom of the fruit that you see. That if I walk up to my garden and I see a ripe red tomato and I go and pick it, and then all of a sudden on the very bottom of it, it's all black and concaved or just not the perfect shape. This is an irregularity that and causes a detriment effect to tomatoes and also peppers and squash and that kind of stuff.
2: Hersina says blossom end rot is most often linked to irregular watering patterns rather than the pest or fungal infection. News on the go, download our Pembina Valley online app.
5: A light night in local sports with provincials from baseball Manitoba continuing with 13U AAA Tier 1 and 2 and 15U AAA Tier 1 and 2 taking place in West Winnipeg. We'll also be checking in with American Association of Professional Baseball later on tonight as the Winnipeg Goldeyes remain in Lincoln. The Goldeyes looking to extend a winning streak. And in Major League Baseball, the Blue Jays are looking to extend a winning streak themselves as they once again welcome in the St. Louis Cardinals. I'm Dave Anthony.
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7: Clear and windy tonight, a low of 18. Tomorrow, mainly sunny and windy with a high of 34 and the humidex 40. On Monday, showers, 23 degrees. And for Tuesday, it'll be sunny with a high of 23. Current weather conditions can be found anytime on the CDK Electric weather page on your Pembina Valley Online app. I'm Judy Peters.
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1: Clear and windy tonight, a low of 18. Tomorrow, mainly sunny and windy with a high of 34 and the humidex 40. On Monday, showers, 23 degrees, and for Tuesday, it'll be sunny with a high of 23. Current weather conditions can be found anytime on the CDK Electric weather page on your Pembina Valley online app. I'm Judy Peters.
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0: Clear and windy tonight, a low of 18. Tomorrow, mainly sunny and windy with a high of 34 and the humidex 40. On Monday, showers, 23 degrees. And for Tuesday, it'll be sunny with a high of 23. Current weather conditions can be found anytime on the CDK Electric weather page on your Pembina Valley online app. I'm Judy Peters.
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1: 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A historic landmark near Morden is being restored to protect its legacy. Dunson Church chairperson Grant Spencer says the church, which was established in 1895, still holds deep personal meaning for many families. Community members have raised funds and volunteered to replace the foundation, restore the interior, and return church pews to the building. The wide community effort involved is a part of the church's legacy.
2: Well, I think that's the way we were brought up. We were all part of the community. In the days past, there seemed to be more of that, and we've kind of gotten away from that. So it's nice for everybody to be able to come back at least once a year.